Jacqueline with Get Away From Me, I Think I'll Love You Soon, from her forthcoming album, The Gem, recorded in Melbourne and released the 25th of September on 4AD. It is Julia's first album for that label. Julia Jacqueline will be at Brooklyn Paramount on the 19th of November. Thank you for listening to UKNY this evening. I'm Kara Manning. Up next, Benham Jones with an FUV music mix. Good night and good luck ahead, and congratulations, Knicks.

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Tame Impala and WFUV going two records back to 2019's The Slow Rush, Walking on the Borderline. 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Beautiful day behind us. Thank you for tuning in. I want to give an extra special thank you to Kara Manning and also James Graham of the Twilight Sad, who joined her on her show. I heard it on my way in. Just an incredibly powerful and insightful hour of music and dialogue. Thank you so much, Kara. I'm going to be hanging out until midnight tonight. I got a ton of great music. We got some new stuff from Sturgill Simpson, doing business as Johnny Blue Skies and the Dark Clouds. Steve Lacy, new music coming out of LA. First, though, Sam Fender put a new coat of paint on last year's People Watching record, bringing in Olivia Dean for the verses and a new perspective on this song. It's called Rain Me In.

0: Early Days from In Excess on WFUV, a tune I believe produced by Nile Rodgers and featuring perhaps Hall & Oates on backup vocals, but correct me if I'm wrong. 1984 from The Swing, that is original Sim. Sam Fender before that with an updated version of Rain Me In from last year's People Watching. 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

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That one, not released on any album, but a longtime live favorite that she did as a single. She actually also did a version of that in studio here at 90.7 FM, and that lives in the archives at WFUV.org. Beck before that, he's got a couple nights coming up in the fall at the Brooklyn Paramount, which, though a big venue, is kind of intimate feeling for an artist with as much history as Beck. I'm going to try my best to be there for one of those shows. Benham Jones hanging out with you Sunday night, 90.7 FM, the 21st of June. New music coming out of Los Angeles, the first we've heard from Steve Lacy since his huge moment with Bad Habits and the record Gemini Writes. New album due out in July called Oh Yeah. New from Steve Lacy on FUV. 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

0: Fleetwood Mac on 90.7 FM, a Buckingham McVie composition. I think you can certainly hear the influence of both of them on that track. From 1974, 1975, the self-titled record, that is World Turning. Depeche Mode before that, kind of an underappreciated late 2000s record called Sounds of the Universe, and new music coming out of LA, the latest from Steve Lacy, a record that will be dropping in July. 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

Sturgill Simpson on WFUV, working under the nom de plume Johnny Blue Sky and his band The Dark Clouds. Really fantastic new record covering, I don't know Sturgill, each record he is always bringing in new sonic textures, but I really love what we've got on this one. It's called Mutiny After Midnight. That track was Situation, and they will be bringing the Mutiny for the Masses tour to the Barclays Center, I believe October 18th. Waxahachie before that, with the Lilacs from St. Cloud. 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Little Billie Eilish in the mix.

There's the gang in Muna on 90.7 FM, a more recent song that has become an anthem of sorts, a signature tune for them, for sure. That is Silk Chiffon. They're going to be returning to Forest Hill Stadium for the All Things Go Festival. That's going to be happening in September. And the last time I saw the band, it was actually for the All Things Go Festival, and it was quite the happening. As they projected loud and clear on the screen, it was a true Lesbo Palooza. U2 before that, Billie Eilish at the top, Benham Jones with you, 90.7 FM. Social Distortion, Mike Ness are back in the mix for the first time in many years. They've got a new record, going to be doing a night or two nights at the Brooklyn Paramount, co-headlining with the Descendants in September. New from Social D on FUV, this is The Way Things Were.

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Going in between dreams with the ultimate chiller himself, Mr. Jack Johnson. That is Better Together. A little bit past 9 o'clock, Benham Jones with you Sunday night, 90.7 FM, the 21st of June. And I think we can say, I always forget whether it's the 20th or the 22nd is officially the first day of summer, but I'm going to say the 21st. We are officially in summer. We've had a bunch of beautiful sunny days. It might rain tomorrow, but I'm happy to be here. It's going to be a great summer. New York City's back, baby. Mumford & Sons have a new record with a lot of great guests all over this. This new version of a tune we've been hearing featuring Chris Stapleton actually brushed up with Sierra Farrell from the album Prize Fighter. This one is Here.

0: 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That track, Redbone, coming from Childish Gambino's 2016 breakout, Awaken My Love. Mumford & Sons before that with a new take on the tune Here from their Prize Fighter record, getting some help from Sierra Farrell. 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

Tom Petty and the Heartbreakers, a track recorded as a special edition to the first Greatest Hits collection, and one that I always still see the music video in my head, which is a kind of a psychedelic play on Alice in Wonderland, Don't Come Around Here No More. The Revivalists before that, some New Yorkers and New Jersey guys who moved down to New Orleans. 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A young artist coming out of Pittsburgh, Pennsylvania. Very cool story with Kells. She did a crowdfunded tour, 52-show U.S. tour in 2023, fully independent, no management, no label, and grew her audience that way. And her debut album, which is called Dirty Blues Princess, just drop. So new music from Kells out of Pittsburgh. This one is called Gone.

0: Iggy Pop on WFUV, produced and backed up by the man David Bowie from 1977's Lust for Life. That is The Passenger. Jungle before that, going back a couple records to Happy Man, and then Kells at the top, indie and growing success story out of Pittsburgh. Debut record came out just a couple of days ago. That one is called Gone. 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That's going to be Friday, November 6th. 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

The latest from Mr. Nice Guy, Noah Kahn. His record is called The Great Divide. That track is Doors. Currently on the Great Divide tour, making two stops at Citi Field. Huge sold-out stadium shows, bringing along Gigi Perez and Annabelle Dinda. That's going to be July 18th and 19th. The Cure before that, 1985. Benham Jones with you, 90.7 FM. Going back to the mid-90s, a great moment in folk music. The Lilith Fair, Natalie Merchant put out a debut record. This one is called Wonder.

the Red Hot Chili Peppers on WFUV. John Frusciante's introduction to the group for that record, Mother's Milk, with a cover of Stevie Wonder's Higher Ground. Ben Folds Five before that, Natalie Merchant at the top from her solo debut, an album that just still crackles. It just sounds so good in the headphones. The record Tiger Lily, that one is called Wonder. Benham Jones with you, Sunday night, 90.7 FM. The Marias is a band out of L.A. we've kept a close eye on for the last couple years. They put out two fantastic records. They're backing up Bebe Doobie on her new song. And Maria Zardoya, who is the leader of that band and the main vocalist, is stepping out doing some solo work under the moniker Not For Radio.

is Green Day on WFUV. The first song ever did I hear from that band when Steve Effinito gave me a dubbed tape on which he just wrote Dookie, which was a misspelling of the iconic album title Dookie. That is, of course, When I Come Around. A little bit past 10 o'clock, Benham Jones with you Sunday night, 90.7 FM, the 21st of June, squarely in to summertime, a beautiful weekend behind us. Let's keep the good energy going here in New York City. Lola Young is making a return to the stage, going to be joining us back at Forest Hill Stadium for the All Things Go Festival, where last year she collapsed and was not feeling well, took a little time out for music, has also juiced us with a brand new single. Wishing the best for Lola Young, a career I'm excited to see develop. This one is called From Down Here.

0: There's the big man Hozier on WFUV, a little EP that he dropped on both his birthday and St. Patrick's Day a couple years ago. The title track to Eat Your Young. New music from Lola Young before that, who we haven't heard from since she took a little sabbatical after feeling unwell at last year's All Things Go Festival. New tune right there, and she's also scheduled to return to Forest Hill Stadium for All Things Go early in September. 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

Very young and incredible Fiona Apple from her debut record Title, a controversial tune heard around the world, that is Criminal. Nick Cave and the Bad Seeds before that, teaming up with PJ Harvey for the story, the murderous story of Henry Lee, that one coming from 1996's 100% Murder Ballads. Benham Jones with you on the radio, 90.7 FM. Death Cab for Cutie have a new record out, and they are sounding quite grown up, nerdy in a way that I was not expecting the band to get when I, you know, was introduced to them 20 years ago. A little bit more krautrock, a little more labyrinthine. The new album is called I Built You a Tower. This one is Punching the Flowers.

0: Joy Division on WFUV for what became their debut single, released on Factory Records late 70s. That is Transmission. You can find that on the singles collection Substance. The Smiths before that, a couple years later. Death Cab for Cutie at the top, a brand new album called I Built You a Tower. That one is Punching the Flowers. Ben M. Jones with you on a Sunday night. Thank you so much for joining with me, bearing with me. I know my voice is a little haggard, but I gotta say, something is going around, and I've been kind of beating it back for days now. FUV in the Bowery presents Welcome Houndmouth to the Basilica in Hudson. 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Tickets and more info can be found at houndmouth.com. 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

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Great song, released as a Record Store Day single, and very seasonal. That one is called Planting Tomatoes. REM before that, Early Days, Just Young Men, 1986, off of Life's Rich Pageant. That is Fall on Me. Benham Jones with you, 90.7 FM. Vampire Weekend, probably about the same age as REM when they recorded that record as when they recorded this record, from 2013's Modern Vampires of the City. This is Unbelievers.

0: Get Lost in the Dream with the War on Drugs, our cousins from Philadelphia. That record certainly putting me back to a very particular time and place. 2014 was that album, and that track is Red Eyes. Cat Power before that from 2012's Sun, that one is Rune, and then Vampire Weekend from their third album, Modern Vampires of the City, and really where they kind of upped their game and moved beyond some of the early, I don't want to say gimmick, because those early records are great, but they were definitely playing to a very particular sound, and it's really on this record that the band became themselves and have continued to make great music since. 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Her name is Ian Sweet. Her new record is Shiverstruck. This one is Criminal Kissing.
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as The Roots on WFUV featuring Erykah Badu on that vocal from their incredible 1999 record, Things Fall Apart. Eve also featured on that track. That's You Got Me. A little bit past 11 o'clock. Benham Jones with you Sunday night, coming into my last hour. And as you can hear in my voice, something is really getting to me. So I'm going to let the music do the talking. Thanks so much for joining me. New stuff from Modest Mouse right now. This is called Picking Dragons' Pockets.

just so absolutely beautiful, could spin right out of a music box. Adrienne Lenker from her 2020 solo record, just simply called Songs. That one is Anything. New music from Modest Mouse. Before that, the record An Eraser and Amaze, their first independent release in 25, 30 years, could be. That one is Picking Dragons Pockets. Benham Jones with you on the radio, 90.7 FM. A little bit under the weather, coming into the last little bit of my show. Thank you so much for joining me. I got some ELO queued up, The Strokes coming up as well. I want to let you know that FUV and Live Nation welcome Gary Clark Jr. to the Beacon Theater on Saturday, September 12th. 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

Last time I saw Sam Beam live, I was interviewing him for a marquee member show, and it was quite a goofy interview, and he took some of that energy into the performance and was pretty funny throughout. But then he closed with that song, with Flightless Bird, American Mouth, and he did the first, most of it actually, fully a cappella, and he just brought the room to an absolute silence. It was so incredible. I believe probably in the archives at wfuv.org. Benham Jones with you Sunday night. New music from Goose.

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1: Sylvanesso on WFUV. That one going back to 2020, the record Free Love. That is Ferris Wheel. ELO before that. New music from Goose at the Top. Benham Jones with you. 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And it seems that the week has finally caught up to me. And I'm losing my voice here. But I'm just going to let the music take the show. Thank you so much for joining me tonight.
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3: 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Be sure to follow the show to stay up to date on all the latest episodes and, of course, to find your next favorite artist. Don't forget to rate and review the show and let us know what you think.

There's a Strokes on WFUV, that one from a record that was supposed to be out this upcoming week but got delayed by a month. So Reality Awaits will be with us in July. That was Going Shopping, Orchestral Maneuvers in the Dark before that from the Pretty in Pink soundtrack. Benham Jones with you on the radio. Early Days now from Mitski. This one off of Bury Me and Makeout Creek.

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1: It's WFUV New York. 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

0: slow.
1: There's the XX on WFUV, crystallizing the sound of the late 2000s. That one from their debut record. Morphine before that, the late great Mark Sandman leading the band on bass. Mitski at the top, an early turn from her called Bury Me at Makeout Creek. That was First Love in late spring. This has been Benham Jones. Thank you so much for joining me. Sorry that I got so haggard here at the end. I'm going to take a week off. I'll be back Friday night. You can always catch me here Friday, Saturday, and Sunday. Very excited to have scored a ticket to see Jack White in July at the Brooklyn Paramount. And I guess he is going to be quietly putting out an album at some point. New from Jack White and FUV. This is called G.O.D. and the Broken Ribs.

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